0: 18.
1: Popo FM s Luciou Valierkou.
2: The whole world's watching me learn how to be a woman, but I don't know how. I throw up most mornings and worry

drop down. I got told that music is a game about XP, but mine's been maxed out. Windows, XP, I press Control Alt Delete, and I've been murdering freestyle vids since back when CA did. They're mad I don't drop more songs when I know there's A&R's looking at the kid. Well, I was working the bookers for a bit. Got my purse, started pushing in the quids. Now the times have tabled so much, I'm on Gerrard Street, how the table's spinning. I want a durag made of silk and a new fit made out of Asian linen. I want a durag made of silk and a new fit made out of Asian linen. I want a durag made of silk and a new fit made out of Asian linen. I want a durag made of silk and a new... Look, I want a durag made of silk and a new fit made out of Asian linen. Turn off Gerrard Street, now I'm on Shaftesbury. Might get a bubble tea, then link tea. I'm bubbling, talk about making rhythms and art that makes people feel less hidden. Cause if you've got eyes on you, you're responsible for your image. And your favourite's washed and uncreative, so we just raps about unfaithful women. So don't call them underrated. I know 15 rappers today who'll spin them like radio blur in a quick transition. I get a vision and I make it occur. I've been on the grind trying to make this work out till the 31st day from the first. I

0: your attention please. Indian Airlines announces the departure of their flight IC-408 to Calcutta. Passengers are requested to proceed to the aircraft.
1: Ladies and gentlemen, we welcome you on board our flight IC-408. We are about to take off for Calcutta. We hope you enjoy your flight. Thank you.

practice any art, music, singing, dancing, acting, drawing, painting, sculpture, poetry, fiction, essays, reportage, no matter how well or badly, not to get money and fame, but to experience becoming, to find out what's inside you, to make your soul grow. Seriously, I mean, starting right now, do art and do it for the rest of your lives. 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

0: Yeah, all that synthetic, all that computerized,
1: yeah.
0: You know, it serve a purpose, but you better not run wild with that.
1: Yeah.
0: There ain't nothing like the real thing to make it feel things. The period.

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In 1965, Vietnam seemed like just another foreign war, but it wasn't. It was different in many ways, and so were those who did the fighting.

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Shack, shack, shack, shack, shack, shack, shack, shack, shack, shack, shack, shack, shack, shack, shack, shack, shack, shack, shack, shack, shack, shack, shack, shack, shack, shack, shack, shack, 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

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Did you see it too? It was incredible. We couldn't believe it. They played it on a loop. Basically, they discovered others like us, other beings, other creatures, other planets.

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And we're going to take off. Back to Leeds.

practice any art, music, singing, dancing, acting, drawing, painting, sculpture, poetry, fiction, essays, reportage, no matter how well or badly, not to get money and fame, but to experience becoming, to find out what's inside you, to make your soul grow. Seriously, I mean, starting right now, do art and do it for the rest of your lives. 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

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Time and tickle. Ticker. Vibe in a little. Got it all wet like soccer. Time and tickle. 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Vibe in a little. 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